0: 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Londres, 1977.
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You better come get your man. 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

lift us up and take us higher, higher than the Himalaya, way up to Mount Sinai. I see the smoke, the cloud of Kaya, night and day it don't expire, like a sacrificial pyre.

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When you only gotta do one thing well, you only gotta do one thing well to make it in this world, man. You got a woman waiting for you, dear. All you ever gotta do is be a good man one time to one woman.

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